Lady Marmalade, that is LaBelle on 92.9 The Grand, playing the greatest hits of all time. I'm Gary Chittum, and coming up shortly, we'll have a look at my question of the day. We'll revisit that, but right now, it is Bob Welch, it is Sentimental Lady on 92.9 The Grand.

0: That is Bachman Turner Overdrive as they're taking care of business on 92.9 The Grand. And here's a way for you to perhaps take care of business. My question of the day up on our 92.9 The Grand Facebook page. The question tonight is, if you could be a detector for a day, what mystery would you love to solve? Maybe that old Area 51 thing. That would be pretty cool to solve. We love watching all those mystery shows and detective shows, police shows on TV, right? Here's your chance. Be a detector for a day. What's a mystery you would love to solve? The Atlanta Rhythm Section coming up next.
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That is Gordon Lightfoot, Anything for Love on 92.9 The Grand, greatest hits of all time. Well, 92.9 The Grand welcomes Blue Rodeo to the RBC Amphitheater on Saturday, August the 29th. And we want you to be there. It's another 92.9 The Grand Concert Ticket Tuesday. Be listening to Trevor this coming Tuesday morning to get ready to text the keyword tickets to win. All part of another summer of peace, love, and music on 92.9 The Grand.

My hair is a fright. I'm hairy high and low.

0: 92.9 The Grand, Hare and Cowsills, as we're playing the greatest hits of all time. It is the St. John the Divine Anglican Church. They're putting on a yard and bake sale on Saturday, 8:30 to 12:30 and 37 Ottawa Street North in Cayuga. 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We'll walk this way with Aerosmith in a moment.
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0: Did you know the title of this song was inspired by one line from the movie Young Frankenstein? Yeah, the Mel Brooks movie. The line was, "Walk this way." It's Aerosmith on 92.9 The Grand.

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We are an American band. That's Grand Funk Railroad on 92.9 The Grand, playing the greatest hits of all time. Up in a moment or two, we'll have a look at, well, did you hear this? We're going to talk about Dolly. We're going to talk about the length of movies. And we're going to talk about a new trend among divorced women. That's coming up shortly. Right now, it's Marvin Gaye on 92.9 The Grand.

You're such a

0: That is the Guess Who Dancing Fool on 92.9 The Grand, playing the greatest hits of all time. I'm Gary Chittaman. Have a look at, well, did you hear this? Dolly Parton musical based on the country icon's life and music will hit Broadway January the 19th. That will be her 81st birthday. Also, did you hear this? 2,000 people were asked, what is the perfect length for a movie? The answer, about 88 minutes. Preferences fell by generation. 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And also, did you hear this? A new trend among divorced women. They're taking their wedding bands and have jewelers recraft them, turning them into divorce rings, which, of course, they wear on their middle finger. Meatloaf is next.
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0: Two out of three ain't bad. 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

Wild thing, I think you move me. But I wanna know for sure.

Playing the greatest hits of all time. It is 92.9 The Grand and Sunglasses at Night. That's Corey Hart. And maybe you'll need your sunglasses for this. It's Daryl McLean's Beach Party. Every Friday and Saturday night from 8 to midnight, he's got great music. Take your request. It's a lot of fun. It is Daryl McLean's Beach Party. All part of another summer of peace, love, and music on 92.9 The Grand.

0: Fleetwood Mac and Say You Love Me on 92.9 The Grand, playing the greatest hits of all time. Waterford Legion, they're putting on Christmas in July, and it's coming up on Sunday from 4 to 7 o'clock. And we are invited to enjoy holiday festivities, including themed draws, a Christmas shop, and festive dinner with refreshments. This unique event captures the spirit of the season without the winter weather, all while in supporting the local veterans. Tickets are $20 a shot and must be purchased in advance at the Legion, located at 223 Nickel Street in Waterford. It is the Waterford Legion putting on Christmas in July, coming up on Sunday starting at 4. Everyone is welcome to attend. I will bring a little joy into your life after this.
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That is Simon and Garfunkel, the boxer on 92.9 The Grand, greatest hits of all time. I'm Gary Chittum, and I'm surely we'll have another look at our question of the day. But right now, we're heading to Baker Street. It's Jerry Rafferty on 92.9 The Grand.

0: Playing the greatest hits of all time, that is Miles and Lenny, and Can You Give It All to Me? My question of the day is up right now on our 92.9 The Grand Facebook page, and yes, I want you to be a sleuth for the night. If you could be a detective for a day, what mystery would you love to solve? For me, the whole alien thing, Area 51, that would be, you know, nice to come to a conclusion on that one. Are they or aren't they around? Let us know on our 92.9 The Grand Facebook page. If you could be a detective for a day, what mystery would you like to solve? Up in a moment, the police.
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You don't have to play in a band to know a good song when you hear one. 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

Tokyo, Bruce Coburn, 92.9 The Grand, greatest hits of all time. 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

0: Welcome to another Grand Dance with me. That is Orleans. I'm Gary Chittum. The Caledonia Legion is hosting a delicious chicken and corn dinner. It's coming up on Saturday, the 25th of July, from 5 to 7 o'clock. And you can enjoy a meal featuring a half chicken, baked potato, coleslaw, corn on the cob, and a bun as well. 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And you're encouraged to join this community gathering, Caledonia Lions Club, their chicken dinner and corn dinner, Saturday, July 25th, starting at 5 o'clock at the Legion in Caledonia. 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Up in a moment, the Doobies.
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Last song, Ed Revere, 92.9 The Grand, flinging the greatest hits of all time. I'm Gary Chittum, and in a moment or two, we'll have a look at my silly stats. Right now, Mom Can't Buy You Love. It's Elton John on The Grand.

0: That is Heart, Little Queen, on 92.9 The Grand, playing the greatest hits of all time. I'm Gary Chittum. Have a look at my silly stats tonight. Did you know that 37% of us will not return to a restaurant because there was no soap in the bathroom? Also, with our silly stats, the majority of single women surveyed say they are not interested in dating a man who weighs less than they do. So I definitely do not have a problem there. And finally tonight, with our silly stats, some experts say freezer door handles are the most overlooked germy things at our grocery store. Now, you remember during COVID, you know, when going to the grocery store, after we stood in line to get into the grocery store, they had people, and that was their sole job, is to wipe off those handles, either where you were getting your milk or your ice cream or frozen goods. Yeah, people were just, that's all they did, was to wipe off those handles. Coming up in a moment, Andrea, True Connection.
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Gilbert Holmes, Pina Colada song, and Escape on 92.9 The Grand. Well, don't escape this. 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

0: Downtown's Blues Band, flipping and flopping and flying on 92.9 to the Grand. And later on this month, fly on over to Cuga. 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
0: It is Craig and Al back in tomorrow morning at 5:30. I'm Gary Chittum. We'll see you later. Bye-bye.

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Happens a lot. 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

0: 92.9 The Grand. It's just four turns and two straightaways, but oh, man. It's Flamborough Speedway on race day. 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

the beautiful Olivia Newton-John. Right here on 92.9 The Grand, playing the greatest hits of all time. And a good Friday morning. This is Craig Robertson sitting in for Trev. Thanks a lot for joining us. It's going to be another smoky day in Haldimand County and a high of 27. Put up your hand if your clothes smell like smoke. My shirt this morning smells like smoke. And yesterday I was outside for not like 5 minutes. I was watering my plants and came back inside, and everything just smells like smoke. So hats off to the men and the women who are up north, northern Ontario, putting out these forest fires. There's like 150 forest fires up north. And it's amazing that it's come down this far south. And even in the United States, people in the United States, upper state, New York and Michigan, are irked that us Canadians are sending our air over the border. And it's like, yeah, we can trap our air and keep it here. Morons. Chance of showers overnight, and that's a good thing because it looks like the rain will be with us tomorrow, which will clear some of the smoke out. Still a little bit of smoky skies tomorrow. And then Sunday looks really, really nice. Sunny and 24. The temp right now in Haldimand County, if you just give me a second, I'm just going to open up my app because I shut her down. Temp right now in Caledonia. It's 15 degrees, it's 14 in Brantford, and 15 in Dunnville. Hey, today's a big day for the Royal Canadian Legion. Their 100th anniversary is today. Yeah, July 17th, 1926, the Legion was officially incorporated by a special act of Parliament to honor all the veterans. And throughout the entire weekend, Legion branches across Haldimand County will be marking the 100th anniversary of the Royal Canadian Legion with local commemorations and open houses and barbecues and special events. So check with your local branch, see what's happening near you. I plan to take part in the celebrations close to home. And as a little bonus, this year, because of the 100th anniversary, all Canadians who are not already members are invited to join the Legion as centenary members at no cost, free of charge. Cool. I might pop into my local and grab a discounted beer and salute a veteran. I've always loved the Legions and what they do there. What else is going on this weekend? We got the Cayuga Summer Fest. It's all happening at the Cayuga Arena. They got lots of attractions, entertainment. They're going to be a car show there, local vendor market, a petting zoo, rock climbing. Haven't done that in eons. Because maybe I'm old. You can check out their Facebook page. It's the Cayuga Summer Festival happening tomorrow from 9 until 3 o'clock in the afternoon. Of course, this is the big World Cup weekend, right? World Cup finale, Spain against Argentina. I had my hopes on England going into that Argentina game, but they pulled the Toronto Maple Leaf and choked and blew it. So, yeah. I guess I'm cheering for Spain. I don't know. I have no vested interest in either team. But from the games I've watched, I think Spain might be the better team. But you can't count out Messi, that Messi guy for Argentina. The guy is ridiculously talented. So that's Sunday at 3 o'clock, World Cup final from New Jersey. Curious to know how the smoke down there is going to affect the game, if it's going to affect these players, because that would be rough playing soccer in that smoke. So what else we got going on? Oh, today is National Lottery Day. So my question to you is, how much have you won and how did you win? And I've been very, very unlucky with lotto tickets over the years. I have to admit, I've been buying a little bit more lately because of the state of the economy and hoping for a windfall. But the most I ever won was $30 on a scratcher last Christmas. That's the in my entire life, that's the most I've ever won in a lottery. I don't have the luck of my grandmother who won all the time. It was like every month she'd be calling, Craig, I won $3,000. You won $3,000, Grandma? Oh, yeah, lottery tickets. She used to keep a little record. When she passed away, we found this diary log of all her lottery winnings over the years, and it amounted to like $80,000. She was the luckiest Scottish person I've ever known in my entire life. And yes, she was cheap. She never shared her lottery winnings. Come on, Grandma. You should have shared. So how much have you ever won, and how did you win it? Was it a scratcher? Was it Encore? Maybe you made one of those sports bets. Love to hear from you. I've got the question posed on our Facebook page. You can also shoot me a text anytime at 289-284-2556. It's Friday. The weekend is here. Let's

0: Let's groove. 92.9 The Grand, playing the greatest hits of all time here on your Friday. The weekend is here. It's 15 degrees in Caledonia. And, of course, the smoke is going to be with us for today as well. So if you're like me and have allergies, I find this thing called breathing a little bit difficult, so I can't stay outside for too long. I just get too much in my lungs. So all the experts are saying if you do have allergies or breathing issues to not stay outside for too long. And it looks like we're going to have rain tomorrow, which will wash away some of the smoke, and then a nice sunny day on Sunday, sitting at 15 degrees in Caledonia. Hey, it's another Grand Freebie Friday today. Your chance to experience Black Gold, Motown's greatest hits, on Saturday, August 15th at the Mississauga Living Arts Center. This will be a great show. And as a little bonus, the first person to win with yours truly after 6:30 also gets $100 in Lotto Max tickets. So get your texting thumbs all ready to go at 289-284-2556. You'll be asked to text in to win. And our first chance to give you to win will be coming up after 6:30. It's all part of another summer of peace, love, and music right here on The Grand.
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smoky, hazy Friday on tap for today, sitting at 16 degrees, and looks like rain's going to be coming our way this weekend, which is awesome. It'll probably clear away some of the smoke, and a nice sunny day on Sunday. Hey, if you have a couple of hours to kill this weekend, that Odyssey movie, the new Christopher Nolan flick, is in theaters today, starring Matt Damon. 2 hours, 50 minutes, jam-packed with monsters and ghosts and ghouls and all that kind of stuff. Another Christopher Nolan epic. That guy's made some pretty epic movies. Dark Knight, Oppenheimer, Inception, and now this Odyssey movie. So it'll be the big summer hit, that is for sure. Hey, it's another grand freebie Friday. Your chance to score tickets to go see Black Gold, Motown's greatest hits, Saturday, August 15th at the Mississauga Living Arts Center. And if you happen to be the first winner after 6:30, I'll set you up with $100 and a lot of Max tickets as well. So stick around.

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2: Good morning. It's 6 o'clock. I'm Al Parrish. This is 92.9 The Grand News. We have smoke and 16 degrees outside. Here's what's making news this hour. Environment Canada's air quality warning remains in place. The smoke may lighten up a little this morning.
3: Safer Ontario means more police and prosecutors making sure
2: But is expected to settle in again this afternoon. A change in weather patterns may see the skies clear somewhat tomorrow. Wildfires in Ontario are burning without let-up. There are roughly 180 active blazes. The need for more help is growing, prompting a shout-out to the assistance from Ottawa. Ontario's Emergency Preparedness Minister Jill Dunlop says 15 northern communities had already begun evacuations or were considering them. Mark Carney said his government was in close contact. Well, it's your last week to help shape the outdoor spaces in Haldimand. The county plans new accessible rest areas along the outdoor pathways that they'd like to hear from you about. The proposed locations are Caledonia Kinsman's Park, Springvale Park, and Jarvis Lyons Park. Before construction begins, you can share your thoughts this week in a survey on the county website. Well, it's the return of the Cayuga Summer Festival this weekend. Come to the Cayuga Arena for a kids' fishing derby and a magic show and a car show. You can have breakfast at the fire station and then learn about making sourdough and raising chickens and more. It's all free all day tomorrow. Donald Trump refreshed one of his longest-standing grievances last night, election interference. Again, he complained about his loss 6 years ago. He was silent on other nations that were boosting him. Trump is using the remarks to justify his push to pass a stricter voter ID bill that lacks enough support from Republicans. And the Community Support Center of Haldimand Norfolk has its free monthly community dinner today. 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In sports, at the World Cup, England and France play tomorrow for third place. Argentina takes on Spain in Sunday's final. The Hamilton Cardinals are scheduled to meet the Barrie BayCats tonight. The Blue Jays host the White Sox. In the WNBA, the Toronto Tempo play Atlanta. And in the CFL, the Ticats will be taking on the Toronto Argos tomorrow. It's 6:04 at the Grand. Weather is next.
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2: The grand weather, widespread smoke, a high of 27 and a humidex of 33 today. It'll be clear overnight, though. Increasing cloudiness after midnight, a chance of showers or thunderstorms. There will be widespread smoke continuing, though, a low of 19. Saturday, cloudy with a chance of showers or thunderstorms and some local smoke, a high of 26 and a humidex of 35. Sunny on Sunday with a high of 24, and Monday, a mix of sun and cloud with a high of 24 degrees. Right now, it's 16 in Hamilton, it's 14 in Hagersville, and in Caledonia, it is 15 degrees. I'm Al Parrish. There's weather and more at 92.9thegrand.fm.
8: Well, happy Friday. Welcome to the show. My name is Craig Robertson, and it's another Freebie Friday for your chance to score tickets to go see Black Gold, Motown's greatest hits. It's happening Saturday, August 15th at the Mississauga Living Arts Center. And if you happen to be the first winner with me after 6:30, I'll set you up with some lotto tickets, $100 in lotto max tickets. So stick around. There's Skinner, 92.9 The Grand.

0: some dance, and some people talk on the radio, and that's me, Craig Robertson, here on 92.9 The Grand, playing the greatest hits of all time. It is 6:12. I don't know about you, but I find that there's a little film on my car with the smoke in the air, and I think it's just remnants from the forest fires coming from Northern Ontario. I actually had to top up my wiper fluid in my car just to wash away this film that was building up on the windshield. So perfect excuse for a car wash. And there's one tomorrow in Hagersville. The Hagersville Lions Club doing a big car wash at St. Mary's Catholic Church in their parking lot from 9 to 3 tomorrow on Main Street South in Hagersville. And all proceeds support Campfire Circle, which is a great little initiative to help send kids to camp. So if you're looking for a little car wash tomorrow, head to Hagersville. It's another Freebie Friday, your chance to score. We've got Black Gold Tickets. This is a Motown tribute band, and they're playing the Mississauga Living Arts Center, which is a beautiful venue, on Saturday, August the 15th. And the first person to win also gets $100 on Lotto Max tickets. So we're going to give you your first chance to win right after 6:30, so stick around.
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0: Hey, the Blue Jays are back in action tonight after the All-Star break. The upstart Chicago White Sox are in Toronto, take on the Jays down at the Dome. I got to wonder if they're going to close the Dome because of the smoke. I would say yes if I was hedging my bets. It's Gloria Gaynor on the ground.

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1: 92.9 The Grand, playing the greatest hits of all time here with Craig at 6:23. Today's National Lottery Day, so got a little question thing happening on our Facebook page. What's the most you've ever won, and how did you win? Was it on a scratcher or Encore or at a casino? I heard from Shelley. Maybe $5 on a scratcher. But I did win a pizza once for guessing the correct artist for the song The Letter by Joe Cocker and the Box Tops. That's super cool. I won a hockey stick once. It was at some restaurant, some sort of draw, and I was so excited. It was a Sherwood hockey stick. I'll never forget it. Remember those wood Sherwood sticks? And I was a kid, so I was very, very happy winning a hockey stick. Dale, Lakeshore Dale. I've had no luck winning lotteries, but I have won two turkeys and two hams over the years at the Royal Canadian Legion's Ham and Turkey Raffle. See, as far as I'm concerned, winning a ham or winning a free turkey is just as good as winning the lotto these days. Have you seen the price of meat? You can weigh in on our Facebook page. You can also shoot me a text at 289-284-2556.

Happy Friday. It's another Grand Freebie Friday. Your chance to score tickets to see this Motown tribute band called Black Gold. And right after 6:30, I'm also going to give you the chance to score $100 in Lotto Max tickets. So stick around for that. Also tunes from the Beatles, from the Revolver album, some air drumming music from Phil Collins on the way too. Right now is Chilliwack at 6:27 on the Grand.

0: Good morning. It's 6:30. I'm Al Parrish. This is 92.9 The Grand News for the Haldeman Press. It's smoky outside and 15 degrees now. Here's what's making news this hour. Environment Canada is still suggesting that you stay inside as much as possible today. The air quality warning because of the wildfire smoke is still in place. The smoke may clear a little this morning, but it'll be back in the afternoon. Showers overnight will help to clear the skies somewhat for tomorrow. Leaders of the First Nations devastated by Ontario wildfires are accusing the province of not taking action to help them. They say that they were left to fend for themselves. The chief of Collins First Nations says that residents evacuated without warning or assistance from any ministry, while leaders of White Sand First Nations say that their members self-evacuated after the province repeatedly said there was no threat. You can help Haldeman create new accessible rest areas along outdoor pathways. The areas planned are Caledonia Kinsman Park, Springvale Park, and Jarvis Lyons Park, providing accessible tables and seating. There's an online survey on the county website where you can give them their feedback this week. Donald Trump is facing mounting criticism after using a primetime address to revisit disputed claims about past U.S. elections and promote tighter voting rules. Trump used the remark to justify his push to pass a strict voter ID bill that has not advanced because of a lack of support from Republicans. Democratic lawmakers say that the speech was aimed at casting doubt on this year's midterm elections. It's the return of the Cayuga Summer Festival this weekend. It's free at the Cayuga Arena with bouncy castles and a petting zoo, a climbing wall, pickleball, and lots more. Learn about creating tinctures and flower arranging, and take a hot air balloon ride if you like, and check out the vendors. It's on tomorrow, starting at 9. And the Caledonia Lions and Community Support Center of Haldeman, Norfolk invite you to dinner tonight. It's a free monthly community dinner with everyone welcome. You can also join them for a self-serve breakfast Monday, Thursday, and Friday. And they do a brunch on Tuesdays and a third Wednesday's dinner each month. Looking at sports, weather permitting, the Hamilton Cardinals will face the Barrie BayCats at Bernie Arbor tonight. The Blue Jays start three with the White Sox. In the WNBA, the Toronto Tempo plays the Atlanta Dream. In the CFL, the Ticats battle the Toronto Argos tomorrow. And at the World Cup, it's England and France struggling for third place. Then Sunday, Argentina and Spain determine the top spot. It's 6:34 at the Grand. Weather is next.
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0: The grand weather, widespread smoke, high of 27 and a humidex of 33. It'll clear somewhat overnight, increasing cloudiness then after midnight and a chance of showers or thunderstorms and widespread smoke. There'll be a low of 19 tonight. Cloudy tomorrow with a chance of showers or thunderstorms, some local smoke and a high of 26, but a humidex of 35. Sunny on Sunday with a high of 24, and Monday, a mix of sun and cloud with a high of 24 degrees. Right now, it is 16 in Burlington, it's 13 in Cayuga, and in Dunville, it's 15 degrees. I'm Al Parrish. There's weather and more at 92.9thegrand.fm.
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0: 92.9 The Grand, playing the greatest hits of all time. There's a good Friday tune. Get the horns into your morning. It's 6:40 here with Craig, and another smoky, smoky day today. So if you do have some breathing issues, I've got allergies, really bad allergies, so I can't stay outside because of this thing called breathing. It really bothers me. So I'm in and I'm out. I'm out and I'm in. I was outside doing my gardening yesterday and I couldn't stay out for more than 5 minutes. So if you have breathing issues, asthma issues, the experts say to try to stay inside as much as possible. We are expecting some rain tonight and some rain tomorrow, which is good. Might dissipate some of the smoke, and then a nice sunny day is expected on Sunday. Hey, I want to say congratulations to our first Freebie Friday winner. It's Peter Bowker. Hope I'm pronouncing your last name correctly there, Peter. Peter is from beautiful Ancaster, and Peter has won a pair of tickets to go see Black Gold, Motown's Greatest Hits, Saturday, August 15th at the Mississauga Living Arts Center. And because Peter was our first winner, he also scores $100 in Lotto Max tickets. So congratulations, Peter. Our studio audience of yours truly is giving you a round of applause. And don't fret. Thanks a lot for your text. Got a whole bunch of them. Do not fret. More chances to win coming up later this morning. Your next chance after the 7:30 news.
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Gosh, I love this song. Terry Watkinson's lead vocals, Let Go of the Line by Max Webster, one of my faves, maybe in my top 10 favorite songs of all time. 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Don't you know, this weekend at the Waterford Legion, it's Christmas. It's Christmas in July, and they're going to be celebrating. There's all kinds of those events around the area, Christmas in July, because it's 6 months away from the big day. So they're going to have Christmas-themed draws. They're going to have a Christmas shop. They're going to have a Christmas dinner. Does that include turkey and mashed potatoes and stuffing? Oh, my. Oh, my. And you can celebrate Christmas minus the snow and support the Legion and the local veterans. Tickets are $20. That's a great bargain. And you get your Christmas dinner. So you can get yours ahead of time, or you can pop into the Legion on Sunday. Christmas in July at the Waterford Legion is happening Sunday, by the way. And it starts at 4 and goes until 7 o'clock. So do enjoy. Gotta wonder if they're going to have some cranberry sauce, some carrots, maybe some peas. You throw the peas into the mashed potatoes with the gravy, mix that all up. Oh, yum. I want a turkey dinner. Here's Mr. Air Drummer himself. It's Phil Collins on 92.9 The Grand at 6:52.

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2: Good morning. It's 7 o'clock. I'm Al Parrish. This is 92.9 The Grand News. Still smoky outside and 16 degrees. Here's what's making news this hour. Environment Canada's air quality warning remains in place. The smoke may lighten up a little this morning, but is expected to settle in again this afternoon. A change in weather patterns may start to see the skies clear over the weekend. Wildfires in Ontario are burning without let up. There are roughly 180 active blazes at the moment. The need for more help is growing, prompting a shout-out for assistance from Ottawa. Ontario's Emergency Preparedness Minister Jill Dunlop says 15 northern communities had already begun evacuations or were considering them. Mark Carney says his government has been in close contact. It's your last week to help shape the outdoor spaces in Haldimand. The county plans new accessible rest areas along outdoor pathways, and they'd like to hear from you. The proposed locations are Caledonia Kinsman Park, Springvale Park, and Jarvis Lyons Park. Before construction begins, you can share your thoughts this week in a survey on the county website. Well, it's the return of the Cayuga Summer Festival this weekend. You can come to Cayuga Arena for kids' fishing derby, a magic show, a car show, have breakfast at the fire station, and then learn about making sourdough or raising chickens and more. It's all free all day tomorrow. Donald Trump has refreshed one of his longest-standing grievances. Last night, it was election interference. Again, he complained about his loss 6 years ago. He was silent on other nations that had been boosting him. Trump is using the remarks to justify his push to pass a strict voter ID bill that lacks enough support from Republicans. The Community Support Center of Haldimand Norfolk has its free monthly community dinner today. Everyone is welcome at the table, sponsored by the Caledonia Lions Club this evening. The center also does a self-serve breakfast on Monday, Thursday, and Friday. They do brunch on Tuesdays, and every third Wednesday, they hold a dinner. Drop in, and they can add you to their call reminder list. In sports, at the World Cup, England and France will play tomorrow to decide third place. Argentina takes on Spain in Sunday's final. The Hamilton Cardinals are scheduled to meet the Barry Baycats tonight. The Blue Jays host the White Sox. In the WNBA, the Toronto Tempo plays Atlanta. And in the CFL, the Ticats take on the Toronto Argos tomorrow. It's 7:03 at the Grand. Weather is next.
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2: The Grand weather, widespread smoke with a high of 27, a humidex of 33. Clear tonight, and then increasing cloudiness after midnight, then a chance of showers or thunderstorms, and widespread smoke may move back in with a low of 19. Cloudy with a chance of showers or thunderstorms tomorrow, and more smoke back in the picture, high of 26 and a humidex of 35. Sunday, it'll be sunny with a high of 24, and Monday, a mix of sun and cloud with a high of 24 degrees. Right now, it is 14 in Jarvis, 16 in Caledonia, and in Hamilton, it's 16 degrees. I'm Al Parrish. 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
4: Hey, Al, are you still there?
2: I sure am.
4: Did I hear you say we could learn to make sourdough bread at the Cayuga Summer Festival this weekend?
2: Absolutely. Yeah. Something ongoing on the counter.
4: I've been addicted to some things in my life, Al, that are not so healthy.
2: But
4: sourdough bread?
2: Oh, so good.
4: It's delicious. Dip it in some olive oil and some balsamic vinegar.
2: I'll have to go for breakfast right now.
5: Let's go.
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0: It's the great Elton John, 92.9 The Grand, playing the greatest hits of all time here with Craig. It's another smoky day, and 16 degrees in Caledonia today, and we're looking at a high of 27. Now, the smoke should dissipate tonight with some showers coming our way, and tomorrow more rain, and it should be nice on Sunday. Sunshine and 24 on Sunday. 7:15 here with Craig Robertson. This is a big weekend for legions across the country. Today marks the 100th anniversary that the Legion was officially incorporated by the Canadian Parliament. And so Legion branches across Haldimand County, across Canada, are marking the 100th anniversary with local commemorations, open houses, barbecues, special events. Well, the Waterford Legion, for example, they're doing Christmas in July this weekend. So check with your local branch, see what's happening near you, and plan to take part. I've often haunted a few Legions. They've always got great food and great live music, and of course, cheaper beer, if you're so inclined. So I might pop into my Legion this afternoon and salute the vets. I mean, there's always veterans there from Afghanistan, Korea, and the World War II vets. Not a lot of them are with us anymore, but they're still around. So there was an excuse for something to do this weekend, celebrate the 100th anniversary of the Canadian Legion. One of the first bands I ever saw live in concert is coming up next.
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0: I remember going to concerts when I was a kid with my parents. They used to take us to go see like Casey and the Sunshine Band at Ontario Place. I remember seeing Barry Manilow when I was a kid, but this was with parental supervision. So one of the very first bands I ever saw in concert without the parents, with my buddies, was Foreigner. Live at Maple Leaf Gardens on the Foreigner 4 tour, and Billy Squire opened the show, and I was with a couple pals of mine. I remember they had a gigantic jukebox. This was the Jukebox Hero Tour, and for some reason, the jukebox didn't inflate properly, and it was kind of a limp jukebox just flapping in the wind. Great concert, though, man. They were a great band. I'm pretty sure I was seeing Double Vision that night. 92.9 The

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1: There's a man that needs no introduction. 92.9 The Grand, playing the greatest hits of all time here with Craig. Another Grand Freebie Friday. Yes, indeed. Congratulations to our first winner, Peter Boker of Ancaster. And Peter won a couple of tickets to go see Black Gold, Motown's greatest hits, Saturday, August 15th at the Mississauga Living Arts Center. And we're going to give you yet another chance to score tickets coming up after the 7:30 news with Al Parrish. So stick around for your chance to be a winner, all part of another summer of peace, love, and music right here on 92.9 The Grand.

0: Good morning. It's 7:30. I'm Al Parrish. This is 92.9 The Grand News. It's smoky outside and 16 degrees. Environment Canada is still suggesting that you spend as much time as you can indoors today. The air quality warning because of the wildfire smoke is still in place. The smoke may clear a bit this morning. It'll probably be back this afternoon, but showers overnight may help to clear the skies over the weekend. Leaders of First Nations devastated by Ontario's wildfires are accusing the province of not taking them seriously enough and giving enough action to help them. They say that they were left to fend for themselves. The chief of Collins First Nation says residents evacuated without warning or assistance from any ministry, while leaders of the White Sand First Nation say their members self-evacuated after the province repeatedly said there was no threat. You can help Haldimand create new accessible rest areas along outdoor pathways. The areas are planned for Caledonia Kinsmen Park, Springvale Park, and Jarvis Lyons Park, providing accessible tables and seating. There's an online survey on the county website where you can give your feedback this week. Donald Trump is facing mounting criticism after using a primetime address to revisit disputed claims about past U.S. elections and promote tighter voting rules. Trump used the remarks to justify his push to pass a strict voter ID bill that has not advanced because it lacks support from Republicans. Democratic lawmakers argue that the speech was aimed at casting doubt on this year's midterm elections. It's the return of the Cayuga Summer Festival this weekend. It's free. It's at the Cayuga Arena, and it has bouncy castles, a petting zoo, a climbing wall, pickleball, and a lot more. Learn about creating tinctures and flower arranging, and then take a hot air balloon ride if you like, and check out the vendors. It's on tomorrow, starting at 9 in the morning. And Caledonia Lions and the Community Support Center of Haldimand Norfolk invite you for dinner tonight. It's a free monthly community dinner for everyone. And you can also join them for a self-serve breakfast Monday, Thursday, and Friday. They do a brunch on Tuesday and a third Wednesday's dinner each month. In sports, weather permitting, the Hamilton Cards will face the Barrie BayCats tonight. The Blue Jays start three with the White Sox in the WNBA. The Toronto Tempo plays the Atlanta Dream. In the CFL, the Ticats will battle the Toronto Argos tomorrow. And at the World Cup, England and France struggle for third place, while Sunday, Argentina and Spain determine the top spot. It's 7:33 at the Grand. Weather is next.
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0: The grand weather, widespread smoke, high of 27, humidex of 33, clear overnight and then increasing cloudiness with some showers, thunderstorms, and smoke, of course, low of 19. Saturday, cloudy with a chance of showers or thunderstorms, local smoke and a high of 26, but a humidex of 35. Sunny on Sunday and a high of 24. Monday, a mix of sun and cloud, and again a high of 24. Right now, it's 14 in Jarvis, 16 in Caledonia, and in Hamilton, it is also 16 degrees. I'm Al Parrish. 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

0: Inside the Grand, playing the greatest hits of all time. A little 80s injection from 1982 on our Friday morning here with Craig Robertson. You know what's going this weekend is the Uptown Waterloo Jazz Festival. 3 days of great music in Waterloo. It's a great event if you've never been. And they usually get over 20,000 people. Now, with the smoke, I'm not sure if they're going to be having performances tonight. If I was a musician, which I am, I would not be performing in this smoke. It's just too dangerous. So they may postpone it tonight, maybe postpone it tomorrow. So just watch for any notifications if you plan on heading to Waterloo for the Jazz Festival to see how they plan on moving forward, all right? Because we do have another smoky day today, but rain is happening tonight and tomorrow, which should quell some of the smoke. And then we're back to some sunshine on Sunday. Hey, I want to say congratulations to our latest Freebie Friday winner here on 92.9 The Grand. It is Debbie Briscoe. Congratulations, Debbie. Our little studio audience is saying congratulations. Debbie has scored a pair of tickets to go see Black Gold. It's a Motown Greatest Hits tribute at the beautiful Mississauga Living Arts Center. That is a wonderful venue on Saturday, August the 15th. And congratulations to Debbie. And if you texted in, and I thank you for doing so, don't fret. Another chance to score these tickets coming up after 8:30.
1: Here's what's happening around town for Friday, July 17th. I'm Matt Wilson. 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
8: July 17th today. Today is National Lottery Day, so I'm asking you on our Facebook page. You can also shoot me a text at 289-284-2556. How much have you ever won, and how did you win? Casino, playing lotto, maybe a scratcher. Me, it's $30. I won $30 last Christmas on a scratcher. It's the most I've ever won in anything, really. Crystal weighs in. Hi, Crystal. $5,000 on a $3 bingo ticket about 30 years ago. I was so excited. $5,000 30 years ago is like $20,000 today with the economy. Steve weighs in $15 on scratch. Rickman says, I never win anything, but I can lose stuff, though. Hear, Rickman. Like my mind. Ever lost your mind, Rickman? Can't find it? It's somewhere. There's Natalie Cole, 92.9 The Grand.

Emerson, just looking out the window here at the Grand Studios, and yeah, smoky, a smoky Friday. I actually called the local nursery yesterday. I was afraid of my plants, my garden. They said the smoke won't bother it. So that's from a nursery expert, that the smoke won't affect or bother any of your garden plants. But the persistent smoke is a signal for all of us to stay inside as much as possible today, because it's another hazy one, and the humidex is going to be like 33 degrees. Expecting some rain tonight and tomorrow, which should hopefully quell some of the smoke. And then Sunday will be sunshine and nice.

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1: Good morning. It's 8 o'clock. I'm Al Parrish. This is 92.9 The Grand News. Still smoky out there and 16 degrees. Here's what's making news this hour. Environment Canada's air quality warning remains in place. The smoke may lighten up a little this morning, but is expected to settle in again this afternoon. Then we'll get a change in weather patterns, and we may see some clearing in the skies over the weekend. Wildfires in Ontario are burning without let-up. There are roughly 180 active blazes. The need for more help is growing, prompting a shout-out for assistance from Ottawa. Ontario's Emergency Preparedness Minister, Jill Dunlop, says 15 northern communities had already begun evacuations or were considering them. Mark Carney says his government was in close contact. It's your last week to help shape the outdoor spaces in Haldimand. The county plans new accessible rest areas along outdoor paths, and they like to hear from you. The proposed locations are Caledonia Kinsman Park, Springvale Park, and Jarvis Lyons Park. Before construction begins on those, please share your thoughts this week in a survey on the county website. It's the return of the Cayuga Summer Festival this weekend. Come to the Cayuga Arena. There's a kids' fishing derby, a magic show, a car show. You can have breakfast at the fire station and then learn all about making sourdough and raising chickens and more. It's all free and it's all day tomorrow. Donald Trump refreshed one of his longest-standing grievances last night, election interference. Again, he complained about his loss 6 years ago. He was silent on other nations boosting him. Trump is using the remarks to justify his push to pass a strict voter ID bill that lacks enough support from Republicans. The Community Support Center of Haldimand Norfolk has its free monthly community dinner tonight. Everyone's welcome at the table. It's sponsored by the Caledonia Lions Club this evening. The center also does a self-serve breakfast Monday, Thursday, and Friday, and a brunch on Tuesdays, and a third Wednesday's dinner each month. Drop in. They can add you to their call reminder list. In sports, at the World Cup, England and France play tomorrow to decide third place, while Argentina takes on Spain on Sunday in the big final. Hamilton Cardinals are scheduled to meet the Barrie Baycats tonight at Bernie Arbor. The Blue Jays host the White Sox this evening, and in the WNBA, the Toronto Tempo plays the Atlanta Dream. In the CFL, the Ticats take on the Toronto Argos tomorrow. It's 8:03 at the Grand. Weather is next.
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1: The Grand weather, widespread smoke, high of 27, humidex of 33, clearing overnight and then an increase in cloudiness after midnight, chance of showers or thunderstorms, and widespread smoke, a low of 19. Tomorrow will be cloudy with a chance of showers or thunderstorms and local smoke, high of 26 and a humidex of 35. Then Sunday looks like a nice day, sunny with a high of 24, and Monday a mix of sun and cloud, and again, a high of 24 degrees. Right now, it is 15 in Dunnville, 16 in Burlington, and in Caledonia, it is 16 degrees. I'm Al Parrish. There's weather and more at 92.9 the Grand.fm.
3: Well, good morning. This is Craig Robertson on your Friday. Thanks a lot for hanging out. July 17 today. Today is National Lottery Day, so got a little convo happening on the Facebook page and on our text line at 289-284-2556. What's the biggest lottery windfall you have ever had, and how did you win? Al from our newsroom. Are you any lucky? Are you got any luck with these lottos?
1: I have absolutely no luck, and that is for one reason and one reason only. Get this, I have never in my life bought a lottery ticket.
3: No way.
1: Not once.
3: Is it just a matter of just out of sight, out of mind, or not something you want to do, or you're afraid you might get hooked?
1: I am lousy at anything that involves betting. I have never won a hand at poker. I just don't win stuff. So I decided that I would not buy lottery tickets, and I have not. However, I have a really good friend who, back in the 80s, won $100,000.
3: Whoa!
1: Yeah.
3: On lottery?
1: Yeah. Somebody gave him and his wife a ticket for Christmas, and they won $100,000.
3: Oh, my. See, if I gave a friend a ticket that won $100,000. Isn't there a commission attached to that, Al?
1: I would think, a nice little, 20% or 20, so.
3: 25, 40, 45. Do we hear 50?

92.9 The Grand, playing the greatest hits of all time. I want to say congrats to Peter Boker of Ancaster and Debbie Briscoe of West Lincoln, our two winners so far this morning on our Freebie Friday. Your chance to go see Black Gold, this amazing Motown greatest hits tribute at the Mississauga Living Arts Center. Another chance to win coming up between now and 9 a.m., so keep on listening. And we've got Blue Rodeo tickets up for grabs next week, don't you know? Have you ever seen Blue Rodeo live? I've seen them a few times. They're incredible, especially when they do that song Try and Jim Cuddy goes into that falsetto part. It's amazing. It just takes everybody's breath away. So,

0: worthy show to win tickets to Blue Rodeo at the RBC Amphitheater on Saturday, August 29th. And we want to send you to the show. It's a grand concert ticket Tuesday, next Tuesday, for those Blue Rodeo tickets, all part of another summer of peace, love, and music right here on 92.9 The Grand. Stay out of the smoke. Stay inside if you can. It's another smoky day and a high of 27. Very, very humid. It's feeling like 32 right now in Caledonia.
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0: Cup finale going this weekend on Sunday, Spain against Argentina. I gotta admit, I don't really have a vested interest in either team. Once Canada got knocked out, I was rooting for England, and then England took a page out of the Toronto Maple Leafs playoff book and choked. So England playing France tomorrow for the bronze, and of course the big gold medal game on Sunday.
5: I'm just mad about

playing the greatest hits of all time here with Craig. There's a big car wash happening tomorrow. I want to let you know about the Hagersville Lions are putting on the car wash at St. Mary's Catholic Church parking lot from 9 till 3 on Main Street South in Hagersville. And all to raise money for the Campfire Circle. So you'll help send a kid to camp and make a car look all nice and sparkly clean. Maybe wash off some of that film from the wildfires in the area. Another grand freebie Friday, your chance to win coming up right now. Diane.

0: Good morning. It's 8:30. I'm Al Parrish. This is 92.9 The Grand News. It's smoky outside still, and it's up to 19 degrees right now. Here's what's making news this hour. Environment Canada is still suggesting that you stay inside as much as possible today. The air quality warning because of the wildfire smoke is still in place. The smoke may clear a bit this morning, but it'll be back this afternoon. Then we'll get showers overnight and may help to clear the skies for the weekend. Leaders of the First Nations devastated by Ontario's wildfires are accusing the province of not taking action to help them. They say that they were left to fend for themselves, and the chief of the Collins First Nation says residents evacuated without warning or assistance from any ministry, while leaders of the White Sand First Nations say their members self-evacuated after the province repeatedly said there was no threat. You can help Haldimand create new accessible rest areas along the outdoor pathways. The areas planned are Caledonia Kinsman Park, Springvale Park, and Jarvis Lyons Park, providing accessible tables and seating. There's an online survey on the county website where you can give them your feedback this week. Donald Trump is facing mounting criticism after using a primetime address to revisit disputed claims about past U.S. elections and promote tighter voting rules. Trump used the remarks to justify his push to pass a strict voter ID bill that has not advanced because of a lack of support from Republicans. Democratic lawmakers argue that the speech was aimed at casting doubt on this year's midterm elections. It's the return of the Cayuga Summer Festival this weekend. It's free at the Cayuga Arena. There are bouncy castles, a petting zoo, a climbing wall, pickleball, and a lot more. You can learn about creating tinctures and flower arranging. Take a hot air balloon ride if you like, and check out the vendors. It's on tomorrow, all day, starting at 9 in the morning. And the Caledonia Lions and Community Support Center of Haldimand Norfolk invite you to dinner tonight. It's a free monthly community dinner, and everyone is welcome. You can also join them for self-serve breakfast Mondays, Thursdays, and Fridays. They do a brunch on Tuesdays, and every third Wednesday of the month, they do a dinner. In sports, weather permitting, the Hamilton Cardinals will face the Barrie BayCats at Bernie Arbor tonight. The Blue Jays start 3 with the White Sox. In the WNBA, the Toronto Tempo plays the Atlanta Dream. And in the CFL, the Ticats battle the Toronto Argos. At the World Cup, England and France are struggling for third place. Then on Sunday, it's Argentina and Spain determining the top spot. It's 8:34 at the Grand. Weather is next.
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0: The Grand weather, a widespread smoke today with high of 27, a humidex of 33. It'll be clear overnight and then increasing cloudiness after midnight with a chance of showers or thunderstorms that may knock down some of the smoke, and a low of 19 degrees. Cloudy tomorrow with a chance of showers or thunderstorms, local smoke and a high of 26, humidex up to 35. Sunday, a sunny day with a high of 24. And Monday, a mix of sun and cloud with a high of 24. Right now, it's 18 in Dunville, 19 in Burlington, and in Caledonia, it is also 19 degrees. I'm Al Parrish. 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

0: Congratulations to our latest Grand Freebie Friday winner. It is Rob Collins of The Hammer. And Rob is off to that Black Gold show featuring Motown's greatest hits on Saturday, August 15th at the Mississauga Living Arts Center. If you've never seen a show there, I highly recommend it. It's a beautiful, beautiful venue. I saw one of my favorite concerts of all time there, Gordon Lightfoot with Gord Downie, the two Gords on stage together, chatting about their songs, chatting about their lives. It was so memorable, and considering they're both no longer with us, it's just a concert that really, really rings true in my brain. So that's at the Mississauga Living Arts Center. Congrats, Rob, and congrats to Debbie, and congrats to Peter, all of our winners this morning on the Grand.
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0: Good morning, Craig, with you. It's 8:46. Having some fun on Facebook and on the text line at 289-284-2556. Today's National Lottery Day, so what's your biggest lottery windfall, and how did you win? I heard from Dale, says, never won the lottery, but have won turkeys and hams at the Legion Turkey and Ham Raffles. That's worth the price of admission right there. Billy won 10 grand at a bowling tournament. How sweet is that? Sue won the 50-50 at a Ticats game and walked away with $10,000. I've never known a 50-50 winner until now. Thanks a lot for weighing in, Sue. And you can weigh in, too. We'd love to hear from you right here at 92.9 The Grand.

92.9 The Grand, playing the greatest hits of all time. I'm Craig. What to do this weekend? If you got 3 hours to spare, you want to check out a new flick, The Odyssey. The new Christopher Nolan movie is in theaters today. Supposed to be amazing. Getting stellar reviews, starring Matt Damon. I think it's going to be a hard ticket to come by. I think the theaters are going to be pretty packed this weekend with the opening weekend for The Odyssey. The Legion across Haldeman County, across the country, celebrating their 100th anniversary. Today's the 100th anniversary of the Canadian Legion. So branches everywhere are going to be doing open houses and barbecues and special events. So check in with your local branch, see what's happening near you, and maybe take part in the celebrations close to home. I knew the Waterford Legion, they're doing Christmas in July this coming weekend. And, of course, the World Cup on Sunday, the big finale. Maybe your favorite Legion will be airing the game on Sunday afternoon at 3 o'clock. So whatever it is you got on the go, be good, play safe, and try to stay out of the smoke. It'll be pretty dense today. Hopefully with the rain tomorrow, some of the smoke will dissipate. Our good buddy Ted Yates is next. Have yourself a good one. I'm Craig. It's been a pleasure being on your radio on 92.

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1: Good morning. It's 9 o'clock. I'm Al Parrish. This is 92.9 The Grand News. It's smoky. It's 19 degrees. And here's what's making news this hour. Environment Canada's air quality warning remains in place. The smoke may lighten up a little this morning, but is expected to settle in again in the afternoon. Change of weather patterns may see the skies clear somewhat tomorrow and over the weekend. Wildfires in Ontario are burning without let-up. There are roughly 180 active blazes. The need for more help is growing, prompting a shout-out for assistance from Ottawa. Ontario Emergency Preparedness Minister Jill Dunlop says 15 northern communities had already begun evacuations or were considering them. Mark Carney says his government is in close contact. It's your last week to help shape the outdoor spaces in Haldimand. The county plans new accessible rest areas along outdoor pathways, and they'd love to hear from you. The proposed locations are Caledonia Kinsman's Park, Springvale Park, and Jarvis Lions Park. Before construction begins, you can share your thoughts this week on a survey on the county website. It's the return of the Cayuga Summer Festival this weekend. Come to the Cayuga Arena for fishing derby for the kids, a magic show, and a car show. You can have breakfast at the fire station and then learn about making sourdough or raising chickens and more. It's all free all day tomorrow. Donald Trump refreshed one of his long-standing grievances last night, election interference. Again, he complained about his loss 6 years ago. He was silent on other nations boosting him. Trump is using the remarks to justify his push to pass a strict voter ID bill that lacks enough support from Republicans. And a community support center of Haldimand Norfolk has its free monthly community dinner today. Everyone is welcome at the table, but sponsored by the Caledonia Lions Club this evening. In sports, at the World Cup, England and France play tomorrow for third place, and Argentina takes on Spain Sunday in the final. The Hamilton Cardinals are scheduled to meet the Barry Baycats tonight. The Blue Jays host the White Sox this evening. And in the WNBA, the Toronto Tempo play the Atlanta Dream. In the CFL, the Ticats will be taking on the Toronto Argonauts tomorrow. It's 9:03 at the Grand. Weather is next.
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1: The Grand weather, widespread smoke, a high of 27 and a humidex of 33. Chance of showers or thunderstorms overnight with a low of about 19. Saturday, cloudy with a chance of showers or thunderstorms and local smoke with a high of 27. Sunday, it'll be sunny and we'll get a high of 24 degrees. And Monday, another day of mix of sun and cloud with a high of 26. Right now, it's 17 in Hagersville, 19 in Caledonia, and in Hamilton, it is also 19 degrees. I'm Al Parrish. 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

92.9 The Grand, playing the greatest hits of all time of the Beatles, She's Leaving Home. That was a prime cut from the Sgt. Pepper's Lonely Hearts Club Band, the number one album of the entire summer of 67, the original Summer of Love. Good morning, I'm Tad Yates. Happy Friday. Got some great stuff coming up. Please stick around. Got over 100 answers to my Facebook posting, what do you wish more drivers would do? How would you answer that? I'll give you the most mentioned answers and more in a few minutes from now. Right now, Journey. Open arms, but not open windows these days. On 92.9 The Grand, in another summer of peace, love, and music.

0: 92.9 The Grand, playing the greatest hits of all time, April Wine, here with Tad Yates. Tonight is a wonderful time to fall in love, but then again, isn't any night? Well, Friday nights are special, Saturdays too, especially back in the day. While we're not loving the way some people drive, and my Facebook question, what do you wish more drivers would do, got well over 100 answers, and the most mentioned? Use signals. Slow down. Pay attention. Make sure all lights, headlights, signal lights, tail lights all work. No cell phones. Obey the rules of the road. All of them. Never run a red light. And also mentioned, be courteous. No tailgating. Use the mirrors. And let the people in the lane, when they're trying to merge, be more patient. And Bradley said, drive like you're driving your grandma to church. That's a good one. And to answer the question, what do you wish more drivers would do? Some said, stay home. Coming up in just a moment, a fun question, a summertime question for you in a moment. And in just a moment, the latest on the weather, right after a great family song by a family music act here on the Grand.
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8: Tonight, a chance of showers or thunderstorms, widespread smoke, and a low of 19. Cloudy tomorrow with a chance of showers or thunderstorms, local smoke, and a high of 26. Humidex of 35. Sunday, sunny with a high of 24. And Monday, mix of sun and cloud with a high of 24.

92.9 The Gram, playing the greatest hits of all time. And Ian Thomas, pilot, steering you in the right direction for a safe and happy weekend. It's Friday. I'm Ted Yates. Great to be with you. I posted this question for you a few minutes ago on our Facebook page. What was one of the simple pleasures you enjoyed outdoors as a kid in the summertime?

0: 92.9 The Grand, playing the greatest hits of all time in another summer of peace, love, and music. Edward Bear, you, me, and Mexico. Oh, too hot there. I got a great tune teaser for you today. Please check it out. It's on our Facebook page right now. What's the connection with these five classic hits? And my clue for you today is think about when for the answer. Here they are. Number one, Invisible Touch by Genesis. Two, Sledgehammer by Peter Gabriel. Three is Nasty by Janet Jackson. Four, Danger Zone by Kenny Loggins. And number five, Holding Back the Years by Simply Red. And while you're there, please check out my Song from the Summer Months feature. And today it's Red Rubber Ball by The Circle from the summer of 1966. You can watch original fun footage of them performing it from back then. And please read my 10-bit of trivia while you're there. Coming up next, James Taylor with Something, Fire, and Rain. Yeah, lately, one we need, one we don't. But it's a great song next here on The Grand.
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6: 92.9 The Grand, radar weather. Tonight, a chance of showers or thunderstorms, widespread smoke, and a low of 19. Cloudy tomorrow with a chance of showers or thunderstorms, local smoke, and a high of 26. Humidex of 35. Sunday, sunny with a high of 24. And Monday, mix of sun and cloud with a high of 24.

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greatest hits of all time. Chuck Berry with some music to get you moving on your Friday morning. Johnny B. Goode. Yeah, and Chuck was one of the very first to be inducted into the Rock and Roll Hall of Fame in 1986, the first year, 40 years ago. Good morning, I'm Tad Yates. Great to be with you on this Friday. Got some good stuff coming up. Tell you about some things going on this weekend and things you could win. And right now, Madonna and Another Summer of Peace, Love, and Music.

0: greatest hits of all time. Gordon Lightfoot, Carefree Highway, except for the construction, the detours, the potholes, the heavy traffic, and crazy drivers. Other than that, it's okay. Today is a very special day. It is the 100th anniversary of the Royal Canadian Legion. On July 17th, 1926, the Legion was officially incorporated by a special act of Parliament. And throughout this weekend, today especially, Legion branches across the area everywhere will mark the 100th anniversary of the Royal Canadian Legion with local commemorations, open houses, barbecues, special events, and more. Check with the local branch to see what's happening near you and plan to take part in the celebrations close to home. Coming up here with Ted Yates, Keep Me Groovin' With Some Energy are some of the lyrics of this fun Friday energetic song. Next.
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5: Tonight, a chance of showers or thunderstorms, widespread smoke, and a low of 19. Cloudy tomorrow with a chance of showers or thunderstorms, local smoke, and a high of 26. Humidex of 35. Sunday, sunny with a high of 24. And Monday, mix of sun and cloud with a high of 24.

the greatest hits of all time. Partridge Family here with Ted Yates. I Think I Love You. Hey, you're going to love the beach party tonight with Daryl McClain. It'll be another fun one. 8 till midnight tonight. Requests and dedications and a whole lot of fun right now. Tom Petty and the Heartbreakers. Don't do me like that. In another summer of peace, love, and music.

0: The greatest hits of all time. Good morning, I'm Tad Yates with BTO. Roll on down the highway. Rolling along into Friday. And congratulations to our grand freebie winners of tickets to the Brantford Beatlemania Liverpool 4 at the Brantford Sanderson Center for the Performing Arts Thursday, July 23rd. Leslie Carey of Smithville. Annette Cool of Brantford. Gort McNulty of Hamilton, Dorothy Jones of Caledonia, and Charles Dockstader of Brantford. Congratulations. And keep listening for more ways to win right here. Here's a fun event that's happening tomorrow. 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More info on this and other events in our events calendar at 929thegrand.fm. Just ahead, a classic number one hit that was originally titled Midnight Plane to Houston. You and I know it as a different title. Listen for it next here on The Grand.
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6: Tonight, the chance of showers or thunderstorms, widespread smoke, and a low of 19. Cloudy tomorrow with a chance of showers or thunderstorms, local smoke, and a high of 26. Humidex of 35. Sunday, sunny with a high of 24. And Monday, mix of sun and cloud with a high of 24.

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The greatest hits of all time, Chambers Brothers' Time Has Come Today. Their music was known as psychedelic soul. Good morning, I'm Ted Yates on your Friday with Rick James. He was from Buffalo, but he spent a lot of time in Toronto back in the 60s with Neil Young. They were in a band together called the Minor Birds.

0: greatest hits of all time. It's Max Webster here with Tad Yates. A million vacations. Well, anyone on vacation this week has certainly had challenging weather. First half of the week was too hot. Second half was too smoky. Yeah, the smoke was a curveball that was thrown our way that we certainly weren't expecting at the beginning of the week. We've got to make the best of it, though. More time indoors than out lately. And just before that, I played ABBA, the name of the game. How about Monopoly? And although the kids and grandkids love to play their electronic games, video games, handheld devices, there's nothing like a good old-fashioned board game. And this is interesting. Netflix plans to turn the board game Monopoly into a life-size reality show with a $2 million prize. Casting has begun for 12 players. The show will premiere in 2027. Yeah, is it going to be as long as the game? Got a long list of the greatest hits of all time I'm going to play for you next, including a very fast greeting from the Beatles, at least in the title, right after Genesis and Bread with Something Soft next.
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12: 92.9 The Grand, radar weather.
13: Tonight, a chance of showers or thunderstorms, widespread smoke, and a low of 19. Cloudy tomorrow with a chance of showers or thunderstorms, local smoke and a high of 26, Humidex and 35. Sunday, sunny with a high of 24, and Monday, mix of sun and cloud with a high of 24.

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greatest hits of all time. It's Prism, Take Me to the Captain. Good morning, I'm Chad Yates. What's going on? Here's Marvin Gaye. I'll tell you what's going on. Concert Ticket Tuesday. We welcome Blue Rodeo to the RBC Amphitheater Saturday, August 29th. And we've got your tickets. Concert Ticket Tuesday. Listen to the morning show. Get ready to text the keyword tickets to

0: greatest hits of all time. Good morning, I'm Chad Yates with When Will I Be Loved from Linda Ronstadt. And the much-loved Linda Ronstadt celebrated her milestone 80th birthday just a couple of days ago. Please check out my tune teaser. It's on our Facebook page right now, and I'll give you the answer shortly after 12 noon. What's the connection with these five classic hits? And think about when for the answer. Number one, Invisible Touch by Genesis. Two, Sledgehammer by Peter Gabriel. Three, Nasty by Janet Jackson. Four, Danger Zone by Kenny Loggins. And number five, Holding Back the Years by Simply Red. And while you're there, please check out my song from Summer Months. And today, it's Red Rubber Ball by The Circle from the summer of 1966. You can watch original fun footage of them performing it from back then. And please read my tidbit of trivia while you're there. Next, the B-side of this single from the Grease movie soundtrack was titled Alone at a Drive-In Movie. I'll play the one you know best, the A-side from Grease, this single, right after this on 92.9 The Grand.
1: 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I'm Matt Wilson. 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
11: 92.9 The Grand, radar weather.
12: Tonight, a chance of showers or thunderstorms, widespread smoke, and a low of 19. Cloudy tomorrow with a chance of showers or thunderstorms, local smoke, and a high of 26. Humidex of 35. Sunday, sunny with a high of 24. And Monday, mix of sun and cloud with a high of 24.

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2: Good afternoon. It's 12 o'clock. I'm Al Parrish. This is 92.9, The Grand News for John's Interiors. Here's what's making news this hour. Any relief that Ontarians may get from the wildfire smoke today is expected to be brief, with poor air quality expected to return. The haze from 136 reported blazes in the northwest of the province will return tonight and continue for the weekend. The Ontario government and Assembly of First Nations have asked Ottawa to provide immediate support. Recent research indicates that exposure to wildfire smoke can cause long-term damage to brain cells, leading to cognitive decline. Scientists say tiny particles can reach the brain directly through the nose or the bloodstream. When toxins reach the brain, they can cause inflammation, leading to fogginess, lack of focus, and headaches. In an effort to release an Iranian chokehold on the Strait of Hormuz, the U.S. struck bridges and collapsed a tower at a key port in Iran. The country has acknowledged attacks on the power infrastructure and asked people in the south to use less power. Iran also launched missiles at U.S. allied nations in the Middle East. The federal government will spend nearly $2 billion over the next 4 years on made-in-Canada armored vehicles. Mark Carney said 190 new armored combat support vehicles will bring Canadian Armed Forces' total fleet to 550. He added that every single vehicle will be built at General Dynamics Ontario factory, with the parts sourced from providers across the country. North America's largest rib festival tour returns to Eastgate Square this weekend. There's a mechanical bull, a golf long drive competition, happy hour, and a kids zone. And of course, the reason you're there, ribs, pulled pork, beef brisket, and barbecue chicken, plus all the favorite sides. It starts at 4 today. And if you've ever wanted to try line dancing, you can get lessons for free at Hamilton's Bayfront Park. The dances and Bay Festival will begin tomorrow night and run until Sunday. Each festival day starts with a beginner-friendly line dancing lesson, followed by free performances from professional Canadian dance companies and community members. In sports, the Blue Jays return to action tonight against the visiting Chicago White Sox. The Edmonton Elks host the BC Lions in the CFL. The Toronto Tempo are home to the Atlanta Dream. And the World Cup final between Argentina and Spain goes Sunday. England and France play for third place tomorrow. Weather is next.
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2: 92.9 The Grand. Tonight, a chance of showers or thunderstorms, widespread smoke, and a low of 19. Cloudy tomorrow with a chance of showers or thunderstorms, local smoke, and a high of 26. Humidex of 35. Sunday, sunny with a high of 24. And Monday, mix of sun and cloud with a high of 24.

The greatest hits of all time, a trooper sailing along the Santa Maria in another summer of peace, love, and music. Good afternoon, I'm Tad Yates. Coming up in a few minutes from now, the answer to my tune teaser. Right now, we return to the original Summer of Love. 1967, the summer Jefferson Airplane performed at the Monterey Pop Festival and had a big hit with this song, White Rabbit.

0: the greatest hits of all time with April Wine. I'm on fire for you, baby. Yeah, fire is a word we don't like to hear these days, unless it's a fire that's controlled. Good afternoon, I'm Ted Yates. Now the answer to my tune teaser. I posted five classic hits on our Facebook page, and what's the connection? Gave you a clue it had something to do with when as the answer. And the answer is the top five hits, according to Billboard, 40 years ago this week in 1986. Here they are. Number one, Invisible Touch by Genesis. Two, Sledgehammer by Peter Gabriel. Three, Nasty by Janet Jackson. Fourth biggest was Danger Zone by Kenny Loggins from Top Gun. And number five, Holding Back the Years by Simply Red. So the answer being the top five hits 40 years ago this week in 1986. Coming up next, some celebration. And it's a big celebration day today. Today is the day that the Royal Canadian Legion officially celebrates its 100th anniversary. And there's lots of celebrations going on at a Legion near you. Local commemorations, open houses, barbecues, special events, and more. Check your local branch to see what's happening near you and plan to take part in the celebrations close to home. Let's celebrate next.
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5: Tonight, a chance of showers or thunderstorms, widespread smoke, and a low of 19. Cloudy tomorrow with a chance of showers or thunderstorms, local smoke, and a high of 26. Humidex and 35. Sunday, sunny with a high of 24. And Monday, mix of sun and cloud with a high of 24.

the greatest hits of all time, Martha and the Muffins, Echo Beach, and the Beach Party tonight and tomorrow night, too, with Daryl McLean, 8 till midnight. Good afternoon. I'm Tad Yates. Posted this question for you on our Facebook page today. What was one of the simple pleasures you enjoyed outdoors as a kid in the summertime?

0: the greatest hits of all time. Good afternoon, I'm Ted Yates with Don't Fear the Reaper from Blue Oyster Cult, one of the best songs with a cowbell in it. 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And you can find more information on this and other events in our events calendar. 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Just ahead next, Elton John with the title song from his biggest album. It was a double album, and it's yours right after this on The Grand.
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4: 92.9 The Grand. Tonight, a chance of showers or thunderstorms, widespread smoke, and a low of 19. Cloudy tomorrow with a chance of showers or thunderstorms, local smoke, and a high of 26. Humidex and 35. Sunday, sunny with a high of 24. And Monday, mix of sun and cloud with a high of 24.

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the greatest hits of all time. One of the greatest from the summer of 66. Holly's Bus Stop here with Ted Yates. We're ready to go. It's Friday. Lots happening this weekend. And the Hamilton Fringe Festival, the 22nd annual, continues right through until July 26th. Indoor and outdoor locations throughout Hamilton with live comedy, plays, music, dance, art, film, family fair, and more. You can find more information on their website, HamiltonFringeFestival.ca. Here's Lionel Richie with a great party song.

greatest hits of all time, and Gordon Lightfoot, The Wreck of the Edmund Fitzgerald. And just before that, here with Ted Yates, CCR, Have You Ever Seen the Rain? Well, rain would certainly freshen things up, wouldn't it? Latest on the weather in just a moment. Rock and Ray after 2 today, the beach party tonight at 8. So, are you doing much driving this weekend? Through the summer, I'm sure you will. I posted on our Facebook page the question, what do you wish more drivers would do? Got a huge response. Answers included, and the most mentioned, use signals, slow down, pay attention, no cell phones, make sure all lights, headlights, signal lights, tail lights are all in working condition, obey the rules of the road, all of them. Don't run red lights, ever. Be more patient. Be courteous. No tailgating. Some of the answers to my question on Facebook, what do you wish more drivers would do? Let's go back now. We're traveling back to the summer of 1975. This was a huge hit. It was in its fourth of 4 weeks at number one on this date, July 17th, 1975. What's that song? Find out right after this in another summer of peace, love, and music.

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5: 92.9 The Grand, radar weather.
6: Tonight, a chance of showers or thunderstorms, widespread smoke, and a low of 19. Cloudy tomorrow with a chance of showers or thunderstorms, local smoke, and a high of 26. Humidex of 35. Sunday, sunny with a high of 24. And Monday, mix of sun and cloud with a high of 24.

the greatest hits of all time. Nick Gelder, Here Comes the Night, Friday night. Always one of the most fun and exciting nights of the week. Good afternoon, I'm Ted Yates. Could it be I'm falling in love? Here's a great one from the Spinners.

0: The greatest hits of all time. Good afternoon. It's a Guess Who, Albert Flasher. And just before that, Styx with their debut hit, Lady, one that Larry Gowan will sing lead on when Styx performs at the RBC Amphitheater later this month, July 28th, sharing the bill with Chicago. And we gave away tickets to that concert. Coming up next, it's Rock and Ray Michaels to take you through your Friday afternoon and into the weekend, into the beach party tonight at 8 with Daryl McLean. I'm Chad Yates, and I'll talk to you tomorrow afternoon after Gary Chittum starts your Saturday morning. And please give me your answer to my question on our Facebook page today. What was one of the simple pleasures you enjoyed outdoors as a kid in the summertime? I'm looking forward to your answer on that, and we'll go over some of the answers tomorrow afternoon right here on 92.9 The Grand. Have a grand day with us.
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3: Tonight, a chance of showers or thunderstorms, widespread smoke, and a low of 19. Cloudy tomorrow with a chance of showers or thunderstorms, local smoke, and a high of 26. Humidex of 35. Sunday, sunny with a high of 24. And Monday, mix of sun and cloud with a high of 24.

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16: Good afternoon. Happy Friday. Here comes the weekend. It's 2:07 with Rock and Ray and Ambrosia. You're the only...

0: good afternoon. Happy Friday weekend. It's just about here on this Friday, 218 now with Rockin' Right. We still have this widespread smoke on the go. Not as bad, I don't think it is today. It kind of looks a little bit lighter, but they were saying it was so supposed to disperse. However, then they changed their mind. They said it's probably going to be around medium. So I'm thinking, we're around medium. So the orange warning is still in effect for the poor air quality. All right. Time for the spin of the day. Stevie, you all good there?
1: Yes, sir.
0: Excellente. You ready to go?
1: I'm ready, sir.
0: All right. Why don't you hit that big red button on this freaky freebie Friday?
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0: First time for you. First time for me. Listen carefully. Here is your quick spin sample. Okay, gonna have to hear that one again. I think I'm on the fence with that one there. But we got more spins coming up, more quick hit samples, so stick around for that. On the way, we got music from the Beatles, Chicago, Fleetwood Mac, Forecast next.
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0: Rock and Ray's radar weather, widespread smoke this afternoon. We got clear skies this evening and some cloud building after midnight. There's a slight chance of a shower before morning and the overnight low down to 19 with more widespread smoke. Tomorrow we have some cloud. There is a chance of a shower, local smoke, and a high reaching 26 degrees. That should fall to about 23 tomorrow afternoon. The Humidex, however, will feel like 35. Sunday, sunshine 24 right now, 28 degrees in Caledonia and Hamilton, 30 degrees in Grimsby. Here comes Fleetwood Mac.

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Time for another spin of the day now. 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Here it is. Take your guess to the Facebook page. As soon as you hear it, if you think you know what it is, don't wait. Here it is. All right, good luck. Coming up at 10 to 5 this afternoon. YMCA, it's the Village People on the Worldwide Rock and Ray Michaels Roadshow.

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You know something? 2026 is marking a once-in-a-lifetime milestone. It's a century of standing with veterans, strengthening communities, honoring the memory of those who served. And it was on this date, back in 1926, the Legion was officially incorporated by a special act of Parliament. Now, through this entire weekend, Legion branches across Haldimand County and West Niagara will mark the 100th anniversary of the Royal Canadian Legion with local commemorations, open houses, barbecues, special events, and more. So check with your local branch, see what's happening near you, and plan to take part in these celebrations close to home. And this year, all Canadians who are not already members are invited to join the Legion as centenary members at no cost. So check out our Royal Canadian Legions this weekend. It's just a fabulous thing, fabulous people, and thank you for the service that you provided to us to give us what we have today. So fabulous people there at All Canadian Legions, so do support them as much as you can. Time now for another spin of the day on this Friday afternoon. Listen carefully. Here it is. Thank you, Stephen. Take your guests to the Facebook page right now. Coming up at 10 to 5. In about 2 hours from now, we're going to read all your guesses and hopefully

0: 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Good luck.
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0: Rock and Race radar weather. The orange warning remains in effect for poor air quality. We have widespread smoke on the go. This evening, things should clear up a bit for us. We have cloud building after midnight. There is a slight chance of a shower. Widespread smoke again and a low down of 19 degrees. Tomorrow, there is a chance of a shower, risk of a T-boom. Local smoke again, high of 26 degrees. That will fall to about 23 in the afternoon. The Humidex, however, will feel like 35. Then into Sunday, we've got sunshine. 24 degrees. Right now, it's 30 degrees in Beamsville and Grimsby. 28 degrees in Dunville. 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

0: day.
1: And a good afternoon. Happy Friday to you. Here with Rockin' Ray Michaels and the Roadshow crew, the cast of thousands. It is National Peach Ice Cream Day today. Steven, you like peaches, right?
2: Yes, sir.
1: I really love nectarines. I wish they'd have a nectarine ice cream day. You know, I would be in heaven.
2: Yes, yeah, sir.
1: Exactly. Oh, you like anything.
2: Yes, sir.
1: Exactly. But I got to say one thing. We're not big fish fans. Like, I mean, the odd time we might have a little bit of halibut on a Good Friday, right?
2: Yes, sir.
1: Other than that, no, right?
2: No. No, sir.
1: I don't think so. All right. Time for another spin of the day. So listen carefully. Here it is. Get your answer on the Facebook page as soon as you hear this. If you think you know what it is, get your answer on the Facebook page. Stevie, roll it. There it is. Take it to the Facebook page right now, and good luck. David Bowie, impossible question soon to come your way. Brought to you by our friends at G's Hairstyle and Gifts and More in Cayuga.

0: Dr. Music as the sun goes by, and a good afternoon. Happy Friday, almost into the weekend now with Rock and Ray. Yes, we're just getting ready for the impossible question here now. Royal salute to our fans on the StarCam Worldwide. Thank you so much for that. And those of you listening on any listening device, you may be on a beach somewhere around the world. I get those messages quite often from people that are enjoying beach life, you know, especially for summer holidays. Lucky you, all right? On this National Peach Ice Cream Day today, our all-star guest today is a very special friend. Her name is Amanda. And you can see her picture on the Facebook page. She's battling cancer. And I've also put her GoFundMe link up there if you want to or care to help out. It would be awesome. She's a lovely lady. And it's two small children, and she's fighting this battle. So if you can help her out, that would be awesome. I was down at Zaire's in Caledonia last evening, and a lot of people showed up. There was a lot of people there to support her. So, Amanda, we love you, and we wish you nothing but the best. Time now for the impossible question.
1: And now. It's time for Tabloid Trash.
0: Okay, and of course, the impossible question brought to you by our friends at G's Hairstyling, Gifts, and More. This is a impossible, tough, unbelievable question. All right, please don't Google or search the answer. 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What is the more common word we use? Now you can go to the Starlines and tell us, or 1-866-929-2556, or you can post on the Facebook page. 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
0: Rock and Ray's radar weather. Widespread smoke continues on this afternoon, clearing this evening. Then we have cloud building up after midnight. There's a slight chance of a shower before morning. A widespread smoke moves in again down to 19 degrees. Tomorrow, cloudy. We got some chance of showers, risk of a thunderstorm. Could even see a little sun peek through here and there kind of thing. Local smoke continues, high of 26 degrees. And the humidex tomorrow is 35. Sunday, sunshine and 24. Right now, 29 degrees in Hamilton. In Cayuga, it's 31 in Grimsby. Now listen carefully again. Here's my impossible question brought to you by G's Hairstyling, Gifts, and More. In physics and electronics, this word has an actual scientific definition. It's the time it takes light to travel 1 centimeter in a vacuum. What is the more common word we use? 866-929-2556 or post your answer on the Facebook page and good luck.

And a good afternoon. Thank you very much. 3:40 now with Rock and Ray on the Friday drive home, soon for many. And we're not far off from quitting time. Yeah, it's like 3:40. It's an hour and 20 minutes. You're done. Yeah, that's right. Now, the impossible question. This is a tough one. Tough one today. I know Holly's, but she's been looking at me and I don't know. Well, we're going to find out anyway. She'll have an answer for us. This is impossible. In physics, well, unless you did well with physics and electronics in high school, this word has an actual scientific definition. It's the time it takes light to travel 1 centimeter in a vacuum. What is the more common word we use? Think about it. If you took physics in school and electronics, you know, you might have an idea. Now, you can call my Starlines, 1-866-929-2556, or you can post your answer on the Facebook page. Now, it's time for another spin of the day. Listen up very carefully. Here it is. There you go. Take that guess to the Facebook page right now. Good luck at 10 to 5. Toto, Rosanna on the Worldwide Rock and Ray Michaels Roadshow.

0: greatest hits of all time with Joni Mitchell and Carrie on the Friday Road Show with Rock and Ray. It is now 3:52. Time to bring you the answers. That's right. We do have some answers today. We'll find out if anybody's got it correct. Good luck. The impossible question brought to you by your friends at G's Hair Styling Gifts and More.
1: And now.
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0: Today's question, a very tough one today, and if you took physics in high school, you may know the answer. In physics and electronics, this word has an actual scientific definition. Now, it's the time it takes light to travel 1 centimeter in a vacuum. What is the more common word we use? All right, so we'll start off on our Facebook page this afternoon. My buddy Bob says, don't know, but there was a comic character that was faster than the speed of light. Flash. So that's what I'm saying, Flash. He says Superman was just faster than a speeding bullet. Gotcha. Joycelyn says suction. Charlene, nanosecond. My buddy Ryan says, I believe the word is bibbidi bobbidi boo. John, Muskoka John says, good day, Rock and Right. He says, zip. That's what he says. Have a beauty weekend, my pal. You too, brother. Let's see here. Robert said, I think it's Jeffy. That's your friend's name. Lakeshore Dale says, whiz bang wee. Lisa said, thrust. Have a fabulous day. You too. Thank you. Diane says, suction. Anthony says, a flash. Mary Ellen says, no clue, Ray. Have a great weekend. All right. Thank you, Mary Ellen. Same to you. Now we're going to go to the star calls. We got one up there. It's a tough one today. All right. You want to roll it, Stephen? Go ahead.
3: Glenn from Cambridge. What about a wavelength?
0: Okay. We're going to go to Holly now. She's standing by in the newsroom and find out if she knows what it is. Holly, what do you think it is? Go ahead.
4: Please don't laugh, but I'm just going to try. Jiff? Be there in a jiff? Or it might be Jiffy.
0: All right. Thank you very much. Let's find out what the actual answer is this afternoon. In physics and electronics, this word has an actual scientific definition. It's the time it takes light to travel 1 centimeter in a vacuum. What is the more common word we use? The correct answer is Jiffy. You got it correct, Holly. Jiffy and someone else. I think it was Robert, I think. He said Jeffy, but I'm going to give it because it's close enough. Jeffy. Is Jiffy. All right. So there you have it. The answer is Jiffy. Thank you, everyone. Very tough one today. The impossible question brought to you by our friends at G's Hair Styling Gifts and More. We'll do it again Monday, 3:20 here on The Road Show.
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0: Rock and Ray's radar weather forecast. We still have the orange warning in effect for the poor air quality. Clear skies this evening. Then we have increasing cloud after midnight. There's a chance of showers before morning. And then more widespread smoke rolls in down to 19 degrees. Tomorrow we got a chance of showers or T-booms, local smoke in the morning at a high of 27 degrees. The humidex tomorrow, 38. Sunday, sunshine and 24. Monday, sun and cloud, 24. Right now it's 29 degrees in Dunn. 31 in Beamsville. Grimsby, 31 degrees with Honeymoon Suite on the Worldwide Rock and Ray Michaels Roadshow. 92.9 The Grand. news is next with Miss Physics herself, Holly Lynn. 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
1: Good afternoon. It is 4 o'clock. I'm Holly Lynn. This is 92.9 The Grand News. Making news this hour, the gritty smoke from wildfires isn't done with us yet. It's back in the forecast tonight, and we could get even worse heading into the weekend. Air quality is expected to deteriorate and fall back to high risk by this evening. There is some uncertainty, but it's a good idea to think about rescheduling outdoor activities. Or you can do as the organizers of the Cayuga Summer Festival are doing, still running the event. It's just moving inside. The Cayuga Firefighters Breakfast, now that's still happening, so stop by there before joining the festival events in the Cayuga Arena. While they can't offer the full outdoor festival experience, you're welcome to come inside tomorrow for a fun day of shopping, learning, entertainment, and supporting our amazing local vendors. Doug Ford is reporting more than 80 wildfires that are burning out of control. He's also thanking first responders who've been helping people in remote areas besieged by flames.
2: A miracle that no one's lost their lives, because the incredible work our frontline firefighters, OPP, paramedics, our Canadian Armed Forces, no one has lost their lives, and thank God.
1: The premier says 10 northern communities have either evacuated or are in the process of evacuating so far. The feds want to know whether CN Rail broke any laws when they sent a train crew into a wildfire. Video from the incident shows the train flanked on both sides by bright flames burning close to the tracks. CN says they've stopped operating in that area. The workers were evacuated, and Union Brass say they were treated for smoke inhalation. A Swedish company is promising to hold pilot training in Canada if Ottawa buys their fighter jets. The feds are still deciding whether to back out of a deal to buy 88 jets from Lockheed Martin, which is American. They launched a review when Donald Trump started his latest trade war. Saab has since pushed Ottawa to buy some of their planes instead. And Beijing is pushing back on Donald Trump's claims that China meddled in the 2020 election. Trump revived those theories last night in a televised address focused on election security. Chinese officials call them, quote, groundless accusations and urged Washington to back down. Trump used the allegations to push the government to pass a new bill. The Blue Jays are back in action after the All-Star break as they host the Chicago White Sox for three games. The Jays are last in the AL East while the Sox lead the AL Central. Toronto Tempo hosts the Atlanta Dream in WNBA action, and the Open Championship continues in England with round two. Nick Taylor and Corey Connors are both in the field. Weather is next.
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4: Rays radar weather. We have clear skies this evening, overnight increasing cloud, and there is a chance of a shower, risk of a thunderstorm before morning, widespread smoke moving back in. We've got some cloud tomorrow. There's a chance of showers or thunderstorms. High of 27, humidex will feel like 38. Sunday, sunny and 24. Then on Monday, we have a mix of sun and cloud at a high of 24 degrees. Currently 31 degrees in Grimsby. It's now up to 30 in Caledonia. 30 in Hamilton on the Friday Road Show with Rock and Ray Michael.
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0: day.
1: Good afternoon, 421 now. We're getting closer towards identifying today's spin of the day, and I'll tell you what I think it is as well, all coming up in about a half hour from now. So listen carefully. We're going to give you another spin, and then you take your guess to the Facebook page, as we do every day, every afternoon. If you're new at this, it's a fun game we do every afternoon. I play a quick hit sample, and then you try to figure out what it is. I try to figure out what it is. If you get it correct, you get the breaking right. So tell your friends, if you're at work in the office or maybe in the shop and you got us on, gather around every time we're going to play another quick hit sample so you can hear it. And then sometimes you can put your answers together, right? And then maybe come up with the right answer. So let's do it again, Stephen. Here it is. Listen carefully. There it is. Take it to the Facebook page right now. 10 to 5 will be here before you know it. Don't wait till the last minute because we don't get a lot of answers that could be correct. All right, so get to the Facebook page and good luck. Coming up, music from Derek and the Dominoes, one of my favorite tunes from 1972. Hall & Oates, we'll check that forecast next.
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1: Rock and Rave's radar weather, orange warning remains in effect for poor air quality. We've got clear skies this evening, however, increasing cloud. After midnight, then there's a chance of showers before morning. Risk of a thunderstorm. Widespread smoke returns down to 19 degrees overnight. Tomorrow, we've got a chance of showers or thunderstorms. High of 27 degrees and that local smoke in the morning as well. And a humidex tomorrow will feel like 38. Sunday, sunshine and 24. Right now, it's 30 degrees in Cayuga, 31 in Grimsby, St. Catharines, 33 degrees on the worldwide Rock and Ray Michaels Roadshow. 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

with Hall & Oates and Man Eater with Rock and Ray. All right, it is at now 4:30. Right on the lucky money, honey. Oh, yeah, as we get you home to your weekend and your kingdom of chillaxation awaits you. That's right. And for some, ending at 5 o'clock this afternoon. So here it is, your second last spin of the day. All right, so listen carefully and get your answer on the Facebook page. Don't waste time. All right, get it up there. And good luck at 10 to 5. If you get it correct, you will get the bragging rights. Stephen, roll it, please. There it is. And I'll tell you what I think it is, too. But right now, I want to sit back, crank it up. One of my favorite Derek and the Domino hits of all time. I love this tune.

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0: Time for another spin of the day. This is the final one, your quick hit sample. 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Get it up there now. Coming up in about 10 minutes' time, we're going to read them all. And if you get it correct, you are taking home the bragging rights this Friday afternoon with Rock and Ray. So, Stephen, if you want to roll it, please, here it is. Listen carefully. There it is, the final one this afternoon. We wish you all the bragging rights. Good luck, everyone. 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

0: 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It's at 4:49, and coming up this weekend, it's kicks off today. It's a milestone. That a lifetime milestone, a century of standing with veterans, strengthening communities, and honoring the memory of those who served. It was on this day, July 17th, 1926, the Legion was officially incorporated by a special act of Parliament. Now, this whole weekend, Legion branches across Haldimand County, West Niagara, will be marking the 100th anniversary of the Royal Canadian Legion with local commemorations, open houses, barbecues, special events going on, and so much more. Check with your local branch to see what's going on near you and plan to take part in the celebrations close to home. All right, so congratulations to our friends at the Royal Canadian Legion's marking 100 years, a milestone. Coming up next, we're going to see if we can mark you of the bragging rights. Rockin' Ray spin of the day. It's coming up.
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6: Rock and Rage radar weather. We have the orange warning air quality, poor air quality with the widespread smoke going on. Should clear up this evening a bit, and then overnight we have increasing cloud. There is a chance of a shower, risk of a T-boom before morning, and that widespread smoke returns down to 19 degrees. Tomorrow, cloudy chances, showers or thunderstorms at a high of 27. The humidex tomorrow is going to feel like 38 degrees into Sunday, sunny and 24. Currently in West Lincoln, it's 31, Grimsby 31, 30 degrees in Dunnville. It is 4:53, and it's that time of the day. 92.9 The Grand. Holy moly, we got a lot of guesses today, so we're going to get to them right now on the Facebook page. If I miss an answer, it's because everybody's pouring them in right away now. Always get them in earlier, if you could, please. It would help us get your guesses on the Facebook page. All right, so let's start off on that Facebook page. Charlie says, Harold Melvin, the Blue Notes, if you don't know me by now. Jeff says, my wife Janice says, Dancing Queen by ABBA. Steven says, Smoke It's In Your Eyes, The Platters. Michael, Sweet Talking Woman, ELO. Stacy, Living Thing, ELO. Wayne, Sweet Talking Woman by ELO. Happy Friday, Ray. You too, Wayne. Thanks, buddy. Helen says, Something by the Beatles. Muskoka John says, Living Thing, ELO. Lynn says, Dancing Queen, ABBA. Diane, ABBA, Dancing Queen. Gigi says, ABBA, Dancing Queen. Marie says, Bicycle Race by Queen. Dawn said, Living Thing, ELO. Mary Lynn, Dancing Queen, ABBA. Justin, my buddy in Beamsville, Sweet Talking Woman by ELO. Have a great weekend, brother. You too, my man. Lynn says, Hello, Hooray by Alice Cooper. Steele said, Sweet Talking. Okay, by ELO, I would imagine. Always include the artist, please. Deborah says, Sweet Talking Woman by ELO. And that's Deb from Hamilton Mountain. Love your show, Ray. Thank you so much, Deb. We love you, too. Laura says, After Midnight by Eric Clapton. Grant said, Dancing Queen, ABBA. Lakeshore Dale, Sweet Talking Woman by ELO. Janice says, My husband Jeff says, Sweet Talking Woman by ELO. Paul, the Fry Guy, Reach Out by the Four Tops, and have a great weekend. Ray, you too, Paul. Thank you very much. My buddy Bob down in Beamsville, he says it was a toss-up. But the grandkids think Sweet Talking Woman, ELO. Okay. Dave says Sweet Talking Woman, ELO. Lisa says Sweet Talking Woman, ELO. Whew. Steven, are you good?
7: No, sir.
6: No? You need a minute there?
7: Yes, sir.
6: All right, just give him a second there. He's just making some changes. Okay. Are you ready? You ready?
7: I'm ready, sir.
6: All right, great. All right, time to hit the big red button. Let's do it. Let's do it. Let's do it.
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6: My guess is Alice Cooper, 18. Steven, hit it. Nick Gilder, hot child in the city. Thank you, everyone, for your guesses. Monday, just after 2, we do it again. Wow.

0: Thank you, everyone. Thank you so much. Yes.
1: Thank God it's Friday.
0: 4:58 coming up next, the news at 5 with Holly. We'll do it again Monday just after 2. That was Nick Gilder, Hotch Haldenson, today's Worldwide Spin of the Day. Thank you, everyone.

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1: Good afternoon. It is 5 o'clock. I'm Holly Lynn. This is 92.9 The Grand News for the Dirt Depot and Bruce's Bins. Here's what's making news this hour. We could be in for another round of thick smoke from wildfires up north. The bulk of it cleared out this morning, but is expected to return this evening. That could cause air quality to plunge back into very high-risk territory. And Environment Canada says the haze will probably stretch into the weekend. Doug Ford says the situation is changing rapidly, with about 190 wildfires still on the go. He says roughly 81 are out of control, but the province is sparing no expense fighting them.
2: As of this morning, more than 150 fire crews are on the ground. And in the last few days, the number of water bombers and helicopters deployed and operating has risen to over 80.
1: Ford says these fires have already ripped through more land than every blaze from last year's wildfire season. Many events are being canceled or postponed due to the poor air quality. However, organizers of the Cayuga Summer Festival say it's still happening tomorrow. They've just moved it inside the Cayuga Arena. First, the firefighters' breakfast. That's still a go, so you can stop by there before hitting the arena. The Cayuga Arena will feature face painting, balloon creations, a magic show, bouncy castle, door prizes, and a market with our amazing local vendors. Doug Ford is losing two cabinet ministers as one resigns amid criticism for expensing hotel stays in Toronto despite living in the city, while a second announces his retirement. Ford says in a statement today, Tourism Minister Stan Cho has resigned from cabinet effective immediately. He is staying on as an MPP. Minister of Sport Neil Lumsden also announced he's retiring August 4th. The Court of Appeal says Freedom Convoy organizer Pat King is guilty of intimidation. They've ordered a new sentencing hearing. King was charged with a number of offenses for his leading role in the February 2022 demonstration that gridlocked much of downtown Ottawa for more than 3 weeks. And the federal government is launching an investigation into a train that got trapped in a sea of flames. Officials say they're looking into whether CN Rail broke any laws. A viral video from that train captured several workers surrounded by glowing flames on both sides of the tracks. Union reps say the crew was evacuated and treated for smoke inhalation. The Blue Jays host the Chicago White Sox for 3 games starting tonight, and the Toronto Tempo host the Atlanta Dream in WNBA action. Weather is next.
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4: Rock and Rage radar weather at 5:05. We've got the orange warning remains in effect with the poor air quality. Increasing cloud after midnight. There's a chance of a shower before morning. And widespread smoke rolls in again down to 19 degrees. Tomorrow we have a chance of showers. And a high of 27, humidex 38. Sunday, sunny and 24. Monday, sun and cloud and 24. Currently it is 29 degrees in Hamilton, 29 in Caledonia. Grimsby, 30 degrees on the roadshow with Rock and Ray Michaels.
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Greatest of all time, the road show, Trooper and Janine. On this Friday afternoon, it's 20 minutes after 5 at Rock and Ray. On the way at 5:30, must be true if you heard it on the radio. All right? This is the way it's looking. We got Scotty B in, not headline news. We're going to hear about a guy, this guy who was caught with something in the back seat of a patrol car. You'll find out what it is when we get to the story. Also, cannibalism. Yeah, that's coming your way. And of course, you got to wait to 5:30. All right. Wieners of the Week will be joining us as well, too. Don't leave your radio. Just stand by. It'll be here before you know it. Rock and Rays worldwide. Must be true if you heard it on the radio.

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7: Rockin' Rates radar, weather, orange warning remains in effect. Air quality very poor out there with this widespread smoke. That will clear up this evening. However, returns overnight into tomorrow. We have a chance of showers overnight into tomorrow morning. And widespread smoke again. Down to 19 degrees tomorrow. Chance of showers. High of 27, humidex 38. Could get a thunderstorm as well tomorrow. Into Sunday, sunshine 24. Monday, sun cloud and a high of 24. Currently 28 degrees in Caledonia. 30 in Grimsby. Hamilton, 28 degrees. Here comes Norman Greenbaum.

0: Ray Michaels Roadshow Friday afternoon on the drive. It's 5:35 now, running a little late here. But it is time for that fun, entertaining feature that we call...
1: It must be true, because I heard it on the radio. It must be true, it must be true.
0: Over to Scotty B.
2: This is not headline news. The Odyssey hits theaters today, and only 25 have it in IMAX 70mm. If only there was a word to describe the torturous journey to find one. Chloe Fineman is leaving Saturday Night Live after 7 seasons and 8 laughs. A T-Rex skeleton sold for $50 million. If I had $50 million to spend on a pile of prehistoric bones, I'd spend them on next year's Rolling Stones tour. And Mark Harmon will star in the new season of NCIS Origins. CBS viewers haven't been this excited since their last bump in Social Security. This is not headline news on the Rockin' Ray Michaels Roadshow.
0: Thank you, Scotty B. Have a great weekend, buddy. All right, this guy, he was arrested. And he was, I never heard of one of these things. But anyway, he was he was caught with a Whizzinator in the back seat of a patrol car. Here's the story.
3: What is this stuff?
4: What is it?
5: I don't know what that is.
3: Yeah, James, I have you on video pulling out a pee bag out of your pants, okay? I'm not stupid. I clean this car every day. I'm responsible for what is in this car. I am frustrated because I asked you if you have anything on your person.
4: I don't.
3: Okay? You did. And you're lying to me. So if you want to go down the rabbit hole of lying and see where this ends up, I'm more than happy to do it.
0: Yeah. All right. The Whizzinator. You know, they're good, especially if you get into a traffic jam or something like that. I think they make them for both male and female. Just saying. You know, if you drive the highway lot and you happen to hit one of those traffic jams and you're there for like 8 hours or something like that, nature does call. All right, finally this afternoon, here it is. Cannibalism is bad for your health.
6: A census taker once tried to test me. I ate his liver with some fava beans and a nice Chianti.
0: Now, apparently, new research shows that cannibalism is actually an unhealthy practice. And apparently, this university in Prague used a model to show the long-term practice of cannibalism, and it leads to illness in a population with people who eat other people. I never heard of that before in my life. Time for the Wieners of the Week. Here it is. This guy recovers after a beaver attack.
7: The first time my friend ended up picking it up, swam back at him. So we were like, okay, just is out for blood. This was a puncture bite. His teeth went through my stomach. He said something attacked him. I just jumped in the water, and then I grabbed whatever it was attacking him, pulled it out. I was a little freaked out. I didn't, like, think it was a beaver at first. You know, I just grabbed this little brown blob in the water. It ended up biting me a few times as I got it out of the water. So I was like, I got to keep a good grip on this thing. And then I just tossed him pretty far.
0: Usually they're pretty friendly, you know what I'm saying? I've never met a beaver I didn't like. Stop it. And finally this afternoon, on the Wieners of the Week, this guy gets thrown 8 feet. 8 feet in the air by a charging bison at Yellowstone National Park. Why? Because he had to go and bother the bison.
8: Everyone's bison!
9: Look out, bison!
10: As soon as the bison stood up, the grandfather's like, no, we're out of here. For whatever reason, the bison, who was still like 50 to 100 feet away, just charged them. The grandfather eventually got hooked, got tossed into the air. They were doing the right thing. They were just bad luck. When he was down on the ground, after things were settling down a little bit, I said, hey, you know, as a former U.S. Army paratrooper, I give that landing like a 9.5 out of 10. And he's like, well, if you just caught me 5 years ago, I could have done better. So he was jovial, trying to make light of his pain, but he was obviously in a lot of pain.
0: I think we have a little footage of the guy flying through the air there. Steve, you want to roll it? There you go. Yeah, don't do that to bison. And that's what we call...
1: It must be true, because I heard it on the radio. It must be true, it must be true.
0: Freaky Friday.

0: greatest hits of all time. This Ann and Nancy Wilson, Heart and Dream Boat Annie on the road show with Rockin' Ray. 5:47 now. It's time for celebrity birthday shoutouts. Wrong one there, Stephen. Hold on a second. Oh, there we go. All right.
1: There's no business like show business, the slimiest business we know.
0: All righty. Thank you very much, bro. All right. Let's see who's celebrating birthdays today. Oh, Tony Dovolani from Dancing with the Stars, 53 today. Alex Winter, Bill from Bill and Ted's Excellent Adventure, 61 today. Country singer Craig Morgan is 62. Regina Bell is 63. And David Hasselhoff is 74. Yes, remember him with Kit? Yeah. All right, time for the big ones now, the local celebrities. And we have several, so we'll get these on right away. And if you have a birthday and you want Rockin' Ray to announce it, just go to the website and you can email me from there. And I'll include you in celebrity birthday shoutouts. Rockin' Ray's Retro Rockers, boys, take it away. Happy birthday going out to a great friend. Happy birthday to Gina McKenzie. Oh, Gina, it comes to you at the Funny Farm in Selkirk. Yes, from your loving family, wishing you all the best. And everyone here on the Worldwide Rockin' Ray Michaels Roadshow. Gina, enjoy your birthday. Sharon Campbell celebrates today. Darren Day. And a good friend, Andre Ryder, also celebrating a birthday today. And as I said, if you got a birthday, get me the info, and we'll include you in celebrity birthday shoutouts. Want to congratulate my good friend Josh and Dev on their wedding tomorrow. I'll be playing there at the country club. So, guys, all the best to you, okay? So, happy wedding tomorrow. All right, it's 5:49.
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4: Rockin' Rain's radar weather forecast as we head into the weekend. We got clear skies this evening. However, overnight we start getting increasing cloud. Chance of a shower before morning. Still widespread smoke. It returns down to 19 degrees. We'll see that again tomorrow. Cloudy skies, could get a little sun here and there. There is a chance of showers or thunderstorms. High of 27, humidex 38. Sunday, sunny in 24. Monday, sun cloud in a high of 24. Currently 30 degrees in Beamsville and Grimsby, 29 degrees in Dunville.

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1: Good evening. It is 6 o'clock. I'm Holly Lynn. This is 92.9 The Grand News. Here's what's making news this hour. The gritty smoke from wildfires isn't done with us yet. It's back in the forecast tonight and could get even worse heading into the weekend. Air quality is expected to deteriorate and fall back to very high risk by this evening. There is some uncertainty, but it's a good idea to think about rescheduling outdoor activities. Doug Ford is reporting more than 80 wildfires that are burning out of control. He's also thanking first responders who've been helping people in remote areas besieged by flames.
2: A miracle that no one's lost their lives, because the incredible work our frontline firefighters, OPP, paramedics, our Canadian Armed Forces, no one has lost their lives, and thank God.
1: The premier says 10 northern communities have either evacuated or are in the process of evacuating so far. The Cayuga Summer Festival is still a go. However, it's moving inside. The Cayuga Firefighters Breakfast tomorrow, that's still happening. Stop by there before joining the festival events inside the Cayuga Arena. While they can't offer the full outdoor festival experience, you are welcome to come inside tomorrow for a fun day of shopping, learning, entertainment, and supporting amazing local vendors. The Court of Appeal says Freedom Convoy organizer Pat King is guilty of intimidation. They've ordered a new sentencing hearing. King was charged with a number of offenses for his leading role in the February 2022 demonstration that gridlocked much of downtown Ottawa for more than 3 weeks. Canadian billionaire Frank Stronach is getting his sex assault conviction tossed out. His lawyer says the judge has declared an incredibly rare mistrial. Stronach was found guilty of two things, sexual assault and indecent assault, last month. The lawyer says she presented emails that allegedly contradicted testimony from Stronach's trial. Donald Trump is threatening to increase tariffs on Canada due to smoke from wildfires in Ontario blanketing parts of the U.S. He says Canada's forest management is leaving the U.S. with unnecessary pollution and poor air quality that is totally unacceptable. And lettuce from Taco Bell is being identified as the source of a parasitic outbreak in the U.S. The parasite, which can cause weeks of diarrhea, has struck several parts of the country. A record number of cases have been reported in 30 states. But officials say it is possible that some cases came from a different source. The Jays are back in action after the All-Star break as they host the Chicago White Sox for 3 games. And the Toronto Tempo hosts the Atlanta Dream in WNBA action. Weather is next.
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5: 92.9 The Grand, radar. Clear this evening, increasing cloud overnight, chance of showers before morning, widespread smoke, 19 for the low. Tomorrow, chance of showers or thunderstorms, high 27. Humidex 38, Sunday, sunny at 24. Monday, sun and cloud, 24. I'm Rockin' Ray Michaels. 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

0: 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Yes, Under Pressure with Rock and Rain your Friday night. Hey, this is marking a big milestone today. It was back in 1926 on July 17th. The Legion was officially incorporated by a special act of Parliament. Now, all weekend long, Legion branches across Haldimand County, West Niagara, will be marking the 100th anniversary of the Royal Canadian Legion with local commemorations, open houses, barbecues, special events, and more. All you got to do, check with your local branch to see what's happening near you and plan to take part in the celebrations close to home this weekend. It's going to be a lot of fun and it's a great thing. This year, all Canadians who are not already members are invited to join the Legion as centenary members at no cost. So check it out, okay? The Royal Canadian Legion, fantastic people there, and thank you for the service that you provide. All right. It is Friday evening with Rock and Ray. Stand by. More of the greatest hits of all time coming your way next.
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Welcome to Hotel California. May we take your bags forever. Yes, you may never leave on the Worldwide Rock and Ray Michaels Road Show.

0: Michaels, you make me want to sweat. The greatest hits
1: 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Hollies on your Friday evening with Rock and Ray, long, cool women in a black dress. On the way, 8 o'clock, we've got Daryl's Beach Party. So much more here on The Road Show on your Friday night with Rock and Ray.

0: your Friday evening with Rock and Ray Michaels on the Road Show. Coming up tomorrow, the Hagersville and Townsend Lions Clubs are teaming up together to bring you the big car wash. It's happening from 9 a.m. to 3 p.m. at St. Mary's Catholic Church parking lot, which is located at 94 Main Street South in Hagersville. All the proceeds will go to Campfire Circle, so it's for a great cause, and it'll be a lot of fun, too. So, weather permitting, all right, hopefully it doesn't rain, but hopefully you can get down there and let us clean your car. Make it smile. You know what I'm saying? All right. More of the greatest oldies of all time coming your way here on the Rock and Ray Michaels Roadshow.
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You know, I was in Niagara a few years, about several years ago, and I was in one of those singing booths, and I was singing this song. I was so off key. And I didn't know that outside they had the speakers blasting, and everyone could hear it. Oh, man, did I feel like a heel when I walked out of there. Oh, I thought it was a public bathroom. That's all I thought it was.

greatest of all time, Sweeney Todd and Roxy Roller, coming up on Monday afternoon. Join the Rockin' Ray Michaels Roadshow. We'll have the spin of the day again. We will. Just after 2 p.m., we play that quick hit sample. We'll give you a little sample, and then you try to identify. Go to the Facebook page. You can post your guess there. Then at 10 to 5, we're going to read all your answers. And hopefully, if you get it correct, you take home the bragging rights. So we'll do it again this coming Monday, just after 2, the worldwide Rockin' Ray Michaels spin of the day.

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0: After midnight, what happens? 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

Well, that's just about it for me on this Friday evening. Daryl's up next with the beach party. And don't forget, coming up, the 17th annual Hagersville Lions Summer's End Festival. It's happening at Sergeant Andrew Harnett Memorial Park in Hagersville. It's going to be a full day of fun, 9 a.m. to 4 p.m. And, of course, the Rockin' Ray Michaels Retro Rockers will be your headlining entertainment. So join us there. We hit the stage at 12 noon. 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Free food at the Rockin' Ray Michaels Retro Rockers will be your headlining entertainment. So join us there. We hit the

0: 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It is over.
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0: Everybody still awake?
2: 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I just can't stand these long goodbyes.
0: All right, big finish.
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6: 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What a great way to kick off the weekend, and here we go with Elton John's Crocodile Rock.